106.6. I know you moved on to someone new. Hope life is beautiful. You were the light for me to find my truth. I just wanna say thank you.

in the ashtray, reminiscing on those past days. 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And I traveled around the world, think where you living at now. I heard you moved to Austin, got an apartment and settled down. And every once in a while, I start texting, write a paragraph, but then I delete the message. Think about you like a pastime. I could cry you a river, get you baptized. Or I wasn't ready to act right. Used to always think I'd get you back right. They say that things fall apart. We were gonna move to Brooklyn.

When I first saw you, I saw love. And the first time you touched me, I felt love. And after all this time,

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Oh my, my love. I take one look at you, you're taking me out.

When I first saw you, I saw love. And the first time you touched me, I felt love. And after all this time,